You're not gay. And you're not old, like I'm on the spectrum. Every day you look up in my body. That's heavy and heavier. I was 9 when I left my body. 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
1: It is Kajawari Junior's ready to present a singing game entitled Lulu. 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

0: proximity to their influence allowed for the slow killings to finish in the skull. Their capacity for abstraction gave every indication of endlessness.
1: When Arshi didn't show up, we decided to split his dose. This would prove to be not such a great idea. Ah, that smile.

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Fade to whites, fade to blues, fade to greens, fade to grays. 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Is this not the last reverberation of a great moon?